0: I got 2.7 for you, just in mind.
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0: First one is Ohio Sierra Yankee 164519 for a Chris Henderson.
1: Go second.
0: Chris from the dispatch.
2: Pussy one.
0: Romeo Quebec 413668. Last name of duty.
1: Call.
3: 12, I'm out with 53.
4: We've got mixed reports. Some residents have power, some don't. Some have lights and appliances flickering on and off right now in the immediate area.
1: Coffee for.
2: Coffee.
4: There's no present hazard. We're going to go there.
2: That's coffee.
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1: Coffee 5-1.
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0: 441, if you check the Washington Avenue area, received a call, an anonymous caller, states about 30 minutes ago near Frizzell, that a fellow he only knows by the name of Griff, the white male, about 5'4", black shirt, camo book bag, was intoxicated, also looked injured. He told the caller he was headed towards town.
1: I'll keep an eye out.

0: 31.
1: Go ahead.
0: You put out a folder earlier from Marshall County. Is there a name attached to that?
1: Say, Jody Bennett.
0: Thank you.

0: Go ahead.
1: I have a phone number like you try.
0: Go ahead.
1: Three zero four two two zero four three seven three. Gonna be for the individual in that registration. Just see if he will be willing to make
0: copy.

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1: 12, are you trying to get a hold of 53?
0: Negative, 5-2 and 3-3.
2: 33.
3: 5-2.

0: 5233 at 14.5 North Huron Street. Had a Daniel call in. He's a female in the house, won't leave. Did assault the caller. It's going to be a Georgia Drusial. Red curly hair. Didn't leave.
1: 33 said 14.5 North Huron.
0: Affirmative.
2: 5-1. I'll be en route.
0: Copy, 5-1.
2: 5-2, copy.
3: 13-52, you can stay on your wellness.
2: Copy that.
3: Thirteen to 51. You need me to go with 33.
2: Negative. I'm in clear route. 12 is with 53. I'll be in route.
3: Passport.

0: 3132-26 Vermont Street. Got a cell phone ping there. A female on the line sounded upset. Asked for AT&T emergency line. My partner called it back. Did not answer the line. Then it went dead.
1: 32, I got you.
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1: 10-4, can you fax copy the warrant and everything to booking?
0: 10-4.
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0: 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Were we able to get the caller to come outside? Send it.
1: From past experiences, you may have to go to the backyard to get the apartment in question.

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0: You only received that one call, correct?
1: Affirmative.
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2: Go for 5-1.
1: I tried calling that number back. It's not set for voicemail. I did send a text, no reply.

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0: Copy. Thank you.

0: caller said she was wanting the emergency number to AT&T. Was given to her upon call back. She sounded a little upset, then did not say anything else.
1: You can try contacting her again. I believe this may be a medical or a mental. Just trying to get a hold of her.
2: Copy.

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1: Yeah, 5-1.
0: Myself and 33 will be doing a follow-up at 214 South Wabash.
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2: Good.
1: We made contact. The caller is going to come out and speak.
2: 10-4.
3: 3-2-3-1.
2: Good.
3: We made contact with the neighbor. She has keys to the home. She's going to meet us out front.
2: 10-4. The caller just said that they were going to come out and speak to us. Would you just turn the kitchen light on?
4: Four 2-1s.
0: Medical emergency.

0: 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Would you just turn the kitchen light off?
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1: What would you do?

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1: Five three.
0: Yes, Gerard.
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0: This subject's supposed to be near 112 Carmel, to be across the street from 109. Second call.
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2: 31.
0: Three three three one 47 Jacob Street. Report a domestic between a male and female or wearing dark clothing.
1: 47 Plain Jake.
0: Affirmative, possibly headed northbound on Jacob from 47.
1: Copy.
2: 31 copy.
0: Wow. Yeah, 5-3.
3: Clear in the jail, return to the city, police put on the cap.
0: Copy. Three one three three, they're now at headed northbound from 46th on Jacob. A female has a white shirt, male has a dark shirt.

0: 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By the trailer and Jacob.
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0: 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We'll be out with him.
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2: 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It's going to be at 4513 Jacob Street.

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1: Caller want to remain anonymous.
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0: Delta, Delta, Juliet, 461. 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
0: And the address one more time, please.
1: 4509 Jacob Street.
0: Well, thank you.

0: 13 to 12.
1: 12, guys.
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1: Yeah, I'm walking south.

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1: Okay.
0: How far south are you?
1: Did you see my wife?
0: Yes, sir.

0: 41 to dispatch.
1: Go ahead.
0: This gentleman's okay. I'm going to give him a ride down to 301 Marshall Street, McMecca.
1: Copy.

0: in front of 30 Lavelle, Lavelle Place, meet with him. Price Ingram wants to report his wallet stolen out of his vehicle during a DoorDash delivery.
1: Yeah,
0: with tan, brown, Jeep Cherokee.
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1: 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Can you repeat, please?
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1: I'm looking now, sir.
0: When you get it, if you could start a triple I, I'll be en route to you.

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0: first name Heather, last name Spade, Sierra Papa Alpha Delta Echo, born 3/15/89. If you can fax that to both of
1: them. Oh, you have a middle name or initial?
0: That'd be Alpha, Audrey.
1: Cool.
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3: You call me?
2: That's affirmative. I have Mr. Marvel's friend on the line, where he has dropped off. He's saying he doesn't have his backpack. His backpack was changed to in your car or at the location.
3: He didn't have a backpack with him when I picked him up. I can go out there and look for him.

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1: 10-4.
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0: That number is going to be 454-21. 454-21. They'll be sending down request form shortly. Call.
1: 41 to headquarters.
2: Headquarters.
1: I checked the area. There's no book bag around there.
2: 10-4, they have to call back. I'll give them a call back.
1: Let them know I checked all the way down to Carmel Road. It's possible he might have left it at the Alpha.
2: 10-4.
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0: 5253 at 433 North Wabash Street. Received a call from a Jerry. Was at 431. Said there's an unknown occupant in there late on. The owner of the property talked to him, said nobody should be in there. The caller is outside.
1: 5-3 copy.
2: 5-2 copy.

0: 31.
1: Go ahead.
0: The request was faxed down. I know 32 is still with that arrest. If you could close that out so I can start on the paperwork, please.
1: Copy. It was closed.
0: Can't believe it.

0: 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You're running Western Union plate for me.
1: Go ahead.
0: November 16301 Alpha.
2: En route to the hospital for clearance, mileage 22331.
1: Copy. Dispatch 41.
0: Go ahead.
1: Coming back, no record on 2008 Cadillac CTS four-door registered to Ronald Gray Jr. of Wheeling, expiration 11 of 20.
0: 10 and 4, thank you.

0: 4的话，可能
1: 太麻烦。
0: Father 也发出。
1: 对。
0: Well, I'm seeing with the walk door for the department, it's one of the little one out. Can I get an RE interview now?
2: Dispatch 33, do you copy?
1: What's the address?
2: 433 and a half North Wabash.
1: You said North, correct?
2: Affirmative, North Wabash.
0: 5-3, Ralph.
1: Understood.

0: when I got here, the side door is going to be 433 and a half. We've walked up. While we were here, one of the lights went up upstairs, and no one's supposed to be in there.
1: Copy.
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0: That's Poppy.

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0: 3141 on 45th Street between and Jacob. I report of a female yelling for help. Caller did not see anybody. I believe it may be a white house there.
1: 41.
2: 31.
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0: Dispatch to 3-1 and 4-1, received a second call, possibly in the alley behind 4507 Jacob Street.
1: Okay.

0: 31. You said you believe they're behind 45-07.
1: I heard a caller saying he believes behind 45-13. Possibly a male and female.
0: Copy.
2: 41-C.
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1: 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So far, just have a protection order. Petitioners, a Gene and Goodman. Negative state checking locals now.

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0: at 1143 Main Street, Windsor Manor, apartment 505. Meet with a William Simmons. Reference, subject in the building was harassing the caller.
1: 3-2, what was that name again?
0: Hey, William Simmons.
1: Copy, 32, I'll handle that.
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0: 5-3, I'm going to have traffic. We're going through the tunnels right now for a vehicle with no lights on.
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0: Westbound, set off 1A.
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0: Golf 112170, last name of Holmes. I also have a name and date of birth for passenger.
1: Copy. Holmes is valid. 0 points.
0: Copy that.
1: Go with name and date of birth.
0: Name and date of birth when you're ready.
1: Go ahead.

0: First name is Ida. Boy, Ida, Alpha, November, Charlie Alpha. Middle initial is L, as in Lima. Last name is Garcia Wright. First last name, I'm Garcia, Golf, Alpha, Romeo, Charlie, Ida, Alpha. Last name, Wright, as well. Whiskey, Romeo, Ida, Golf, Hotel, Tango, 7:29 of 06.
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1: 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Make sure it's still valid.
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0: 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Romeo Tango 545995.
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0: showing expiration on that protective order is going to be 3/25/2030.
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0: The petitioners and Amy Jenkins.
2: 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That's who I got in the car right now. Just can you confirm, make sure that's still a valid protection order?
0: 10-4. Also, Jenkins is valid.
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1: Go ahead.
0: Harrison County confirmed, still active.
1: 10-4, we'll have one custody.
0: Copy, one custody, 0250.

0: 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Can they please fax it to our booking?
1: Affirmative. They stated they were going to fax.

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1: Copy.

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0: 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His chest tightness.

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0: 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They were able to get out. 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

0: Trời ơi. Bravo 42 will be transporting my RFP on day.
1: Okay.
0: Bravo 42 on the southern route. Are you fixing to repeat? I'll notify the NRJ while you're out.
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0: 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City Platoon Assistant Chief West on duty.
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0: 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She says she cannot get to her door to unlock it. 825. TAC 2.
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1: County has one, but he's in court right now.
0: Say it again.
1: County has one, however, he's in court.
0: You know which unit that is?
1: 119 Daly.

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1: 10-4, East Charles Marshall County.

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0: 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Should be there momentarily.
1: Could you tell him to disregard? 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

0: 3132, across the street from Booker T, number 1030 on Chaplin Street. We just received a call from their maintenance advising that there are two subjects in the food pantry that may be passed out. He's not able to tell if they're breathing or not. He advised that he'll speak with you. He's standing in front of Booker T. His first name's Noah.
1: 31, I copy.

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0: 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Of a fire alarm activation at the Petropolis Towers, 1414 National Road, showing Zone 61 smoke detector, 1124, TAC 2, TAC 2. Rescue 1 responding.
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0: 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They've already set the system here and there's nothing active at this time.
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0: Can you get the incident number for the traffic stop 400 block of Main with your arrest this morning?
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0: Attention engine task squad 2, 20 Birch Avenue, for an 87-year-old male that fell outside. He is on the ground. Timeout's 11:56. Taxi.
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0: 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I talked to her on the phone. It's being handled that way. I'll be clear.
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0: Booker T, 1030 on Chaplin Street in the lobby. We have a female caller on the line that's currently verbally arguing with a male. She did give us enough information that he did assault her. We're trying to figure out if she wants an ambulance, and we're trying to get them separated, but she's too busy yelling at him to listen to us.
1: Into 10 and quarters.
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0: 31 and 32 based off of priors in the CAD. The phone number comes back to an Amber Bailey. There is a prior assault here with a Mark Humphrey.
1: 31, I got it.

0: dispatched at 31 and 32, also based on prior, appears that this female lives in apartment 716. She's also been in 502 in a lot of the priors. Most recently is 716.
1: 31 on scene.
0: Copy.

0: 32 to 31.
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0: I'm with the male half in the lobby. The female half should be in apartment 716.
1: Time 4. I'll go up there.

0: Engine 10, have a service call. 1276 National Road, Clara Weldy Apartments, Apartments 212. Turner, male patient that fell off a wheelchair, is requesting assistance up. Time is 1244. TAC 2, TAC 2.
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0: 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But it's like...
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0: The client can call back on us from Clara Wilder. She said she was assisted up. You can stand down.
1: That's what you do. 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
2: There's a no extradition NCIC hit out of Florida for that subject for a probation violation. He's clear in the court portal. I'm calling headquarters now.

0: 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So that subject's negative, local, and state.
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0: Can you start my hour, please?
1: Simple.

5-1 in another unit, if you can start towards the area of Virginia and South Huron. We just received a call in regard to a physical domestic between a male and a female. We're trying to get more information now. I'll give you an update as soon as I have it.

Caller advised it's going to be a Veronica Volz wearing a red tank top. She's chasing a Devon Miller who's wearing no shirt. They couldn't see any weapons from where they were.

0: 14251.
1: Got it.
0: I'm on 70 from Elm Grove. I'll be there in a few minutes.
1: 51.
2: Got it.
1: Did the caller want to speak to say they saw anything physical happen?
2: Nope. They did witness her hit him. However, they don't want to speak with you.

0: So you want to call our provider in for the anonymous?
1: That's affirmative.
0: Affirmative that it was anonymous.
1: Affirmative.

0: So you want me to be clear?
1: Or do you clear as well?
2: Or do you clear?

0: 31.
1: Hello.
0: And Rob's booking with one male.
1: Get my feet

0: 31 to 32.
1: Where's my money? You suck her!
0: I need your assistance. I think he's got to go straight south.
2: And we're

0: 32. We're on the side of Route 66, please. Source is out.
1: You guys need assistance.
0: Maybe. Gush is from here, getting off the stage. Yes, sir.
2: Dispatch to 32, are you needing a squad?
0: Stand by for a second.

0: 4142 at Northwood, 1819 Wood Street. We just received a call from an employee. There's a white female with blonde hair wearing a purple shirt and gray sweatpants being disordered and stole one of their client's wallets.
1: 42, where's the location?
0: Northwood, 1819 on Wood Street.
1: 42, where's the location?
0: It's going to be at Northwood, 1819 on Wood Street.
1: Okay. Coffee. Whatever you're getting, can you open a CAD for an improper parking in front of St. Mike's?
0: Okay.

0: 32, go ahead.
1: Calling to notify him, it's the guy we ran just a little bit ago. Charges domestic battery.
0: 10-4.
2: Six-4 dispatch. If you could fax his 27 investigations, I'll do a CDR and fax it down for these guys.
0: 10-4.

0: Domestic battery.
1: Simple, you need a triple I to see if it's enhanced.
0: There's already people inbound at booking, I believe.
1: All right, I'll check to see if it's on the fax dispatch. If it's not been faxed to booking, you could fax investigations.
0: If you want to notify the jail, his behavior's kind of erratic.

0: Before I backed that patrol already, do you need it refaxed?
1: No, I'll get it. Which one did you fax, the 27?
0: The 27 and the triple Y are both on patrol's fax machine.
1: No problem, I'll grab it from there. Traffic spot, Pennsylvania, Mary Robert David, 6429, 1900 block of Market.
0: Okay.
1: 27 for status when you're ready.
0: Pass.
1: Pennsylvania, 6536605.

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1: Good.
0: I'm not getting any returns out of PA at this time.
1: I'm clear.

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1: City one, go ahead.
0: Five 113, have a burglar alarm. 2700 Wood Street is going to be for Nail City Bronze, showing middle area motion detector, no key holder.
1: Okay.
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2: I'm just not sure what
0: it is. Engine 9, the complainant just called back. She wants to disregard this.
1: 11. That's copy. We're clear.
0: Engine 9, call.
2: I just took a call for a vehicle accident right near your bogeys on 88. 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
2: Negative, no injuries. It's going to be for a blue Kia SUV into the guardrail.
3: Not well.
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2: City 4, go ahead.
3: City 1071.
0: I'll be out of the city for the next hour. Assistant Chief Davidson will be covering for me during this time.
2: That's copy. Out of the city. Assistant Chief Davidson will be covering.

0: outward.
1: That call on Ogilvie Drive, a more exact location, is going to be closer to the intersection with Alfred Street.
2: Yeah, so it's probably going up the hill towards Ogilvie then.
1: Affirmative. It's going to be right past Bogey's.
2: I got it.

0: 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I sent down a CDR. All the paperwork will be in the lieutenant's mailbox.
1: 10-4, thank you.

0: Not every day.
1: Yeah.
0: You send Ace up here. She thinks the front axle broke. It's a Kia Sorento, blue in color.
1: Copy. Also, just be advised, our weapons terminals are down, so I'm not going to be able to run anything right now.
0: That works.

10-4. First name, Kathy, with a D, common spelling. Last name is Counts, C-O-U-N-T-S. Date of birth is 12-10-1973. 10-4.

0: City One, Travis.
1: Yeah.
0: City One, Travis.
1: Go ahead.
0: Yeah, 28 Kilo Tango Romeo 8314 Sunoco.

0: Attention, engine 5, squad 1, have a medical emergency, 513 North Huron Street, 53-year-old male, short of breath, general weakness, timeout of scheme 20, TAC 3 test.
1: Engine 5 responding.
0: Engine 5 responding.
2: Very well.
0: Squad 1 responding.

0: Just rush to 13. Number 84 on 15th Street, we just received a call from the Homeless Coalition employees advising there's a male subject refusing to leave. If you need a unit for backup, we can notify the county if you'd like.
1: Clear, all right.
2: So you want to clear outside, so I can get out.
0: Copy, 5-1.

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0: Ace has that vehicle out of the roadway. I want to meet everybody at the bogey at the bottom of the hill to get some information.
2: Unit 4 to 51, can you give me a call, please?

0: 13.
1: Yeah.
0: Where's this guy supposed to be at?
1: Supposed to be inside the Homeless Coalition, number 84 on 15th.
0: 10-1.

0: We just received a call from West Banco, 14th and Main. They advised they found a bunch of debit and credit cards as well as a driver's license in the bushes that they're wanting to turn over. This was called in by their security.
1: Hey.

0: 31.
1: Go ahead.
0: I'm back in the city. I'll be out at headquarters working on this report.

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0: I'm clear.
1: Copy, I have a appended theft complaint in your beat whenever you're ready to copy.
0: 10-4. What's the complaint?
1: It's going to be at Brook Park Apartments, in apartment 313, meeting Sandra Meyer. She advised that there was some property stolen out of her apartment about 2 days ago.
0: 10-4.
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0: 32 in another unit. If you can respond with the fire department to Maplewood Apartments, apartment 214. There's a male there by the name of Joseph advising that he's having suicidal ideations. His wife is in the apartment with him.
1: 32 Coffee, I can help myself.

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0: The hospital just called there's a light fixture on fire on the 6th floor.
1: Copy. Everybody responding, stay on TAC 2. 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

0: C4 Rescue 1, that'll be the main building. 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
2: 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They're reporting that it's out. We're going to get the investigation.

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3: Rescue 1 Captain of Squad 1, pair up with us. 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
2: Rescue, it's keep receiving traffic again. Somebody was talking to me.

0: 9 1 to seat 4, what's our assignment?
1: 4 2, I'm clear.
0: Right now they're reporting it out. If we have to set up, we'll set up right there in front of the tire flag where you can reach all the floors.
2: Copy 4 2, I have a pending hit and run from a couple weeks ago, whenever you're ready to copy.
3: Four two.
4: Come to headquarters before you get any calls. 11 to dispatch.
2: 11.
4: They said this happened a couple weeks ago.
0: It's 2 to 3-4, you had traffic?
2: That's affirmative. The caller advised that her insurance was just now requiring her to get a report.
4: Mm-hmm. 11, we can't verify that happened that way. Tell her to call our insurance company back.
2: Simple.

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1: 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There's a 5 clear.

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1: Yeah.
0: Can you pencil for a walk-in from your beat?
1: 10-4.

0: to Special 32. Yep. Two vehicle accidents, intersection 22nd and Chaplin. It's going to be a red Nissan Rogue versus a silver Nissan Pathfinder. There's no injury, no airbag deployment. They are still in the roadway.
1: Squad Bob dispatch, 5 on the air to 16th Street Ball Field for the Wheeling Central football scrimmage.
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0: First one is King Entry 0 6 3 2 7. Should come back to Nissan.
1: Copy. Go for the next.
0: The high of Henry Edward King 8 4 6 1. Also in Nissan.
1: 10-4. Are you needing me to contact any codes at this time?
2: Yeah, but I'll check.

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0: Yeah, but Jack told me online, he says at 443 Main Street, his brother Will had just attacked him with a knife. He is injured, does have blood on him. Unsure if he was actually just stabbed or has lacerations. He has left 443 Main Street, but is still in the area. He just described his brother as a white male, believes he had on a blue shirt, believes he's also in the residence.
1: 93, copy.

0: So do you want them in the area?
1: Ten four. The caller is in a gray Pontiac G6. He is currently about a block north of 443 Main.
2: Medical emergency. This is in front of National Tire and Wheel, 214th Street.

0: Touch and Rescue 1, Squad 1. Be in front of National Memorial 2 on 4th Street. This is a male subject. Has stabbed with a face and arm. Really, PD is on scene. He is a largest. 1706. Pack 3, pack.
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1: Oh.
3: 32.
1: 32.
4: Three from an accident. Did you say the suspect for that's still outstanding or is he at the house?
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0: 32 to 13. Don't need comment there for that, or just disregard. I'll let you know.
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1: 10-4 left the parking lot.
0: I was gonna say, maybe just grab a shield just in case we need it.
1: 10-4.
2: Ninety-three to 51. The brother's name is Bill Thompson.

0: 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Clara Willie Apartments, 1276 National Road, apartment 401.
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0: 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You can hear the service call. This is a Clara Wally Apartments, 1276 National Road, room 401. Anyone you all mail that fell needs a lift assist on injured. 1711, Tac 2, Tac 2.
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0: 93 to 32. They're on the back balcony. I'm outside. They're elevated above me, but they're putting the handcuffs now.
1: Are you at 433? Where are you at?
2: One in custody.
3: One in custody.
4: Yeah, 32 to 93. What floor are they on?
0: It was apartment one, first floor. It was just elevated above me in the back. They've got me in custody now.

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1: Four Counselor.
2: Five, 579 Wheeling.
1: 579.
2: I'll cover any calls while those other units are tied up.
1: That's copy. Thank you.

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0: Yes, refusal. We're clear returning.
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0: 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Tom and Tone, 1734, use TAP Channel 3, TAP 3.
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0: Control and dispatch.
1: Go ahead.
0: Yeah, you're going to have to start a new number on this call and put headquarters for PD. I can't use our 3 Main Street one.
1: Oh, this is headquarters.

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1: Go ahead.
0: 31.
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0: 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I'll be around for the building.
1: Tough one.

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0: This is Sasha, and you're in the area 70 eastbound, mile marker 0. Erratic driver complaining from Ohio Highway Patrol for a white flat cap bed trailer on a truck, unable to maintain its lane on in-state 28565270.
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0: I was just going to ask him if he wanted the triple FX to booking or if he wanted FX to patrol since they just took him to the hospital.
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0: Okay, we're also under patrol then.
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0: Go ahead.
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0: Ambulance arrives at the hospital. I'm out here with this rest.
1: Okay.

Cat 10, Engine 11, have a medical emergency, 2144 Marshall Avenue. And for a one-year-old female that was not breathing, was turning blue, appears to be breathing now. 1759, TAC 3, TAC 3, stand by. 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
3: Engine level responding, works to high county EMS, attack 4.
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0: We just received a call from Fenwood on Route 2 South, just past the substation. Sort of a white pickup truck with a bike trailer that's pulled off. They weren't sure if it was a disabled motorist or if it was a vehicle accident. All they could advise us is that it's in a bad spot.
1: Okay.

0: Angela, I'm close.
1: Are you on 33?
2: Swallow and clear.
0: Swallow and clear.
2: Yeah, for both.

0: Rich, choose it.
1: 4702 on Oak Street. Have sort of a verbal argument between two neighbors. Our caller's advising the neighbor was intoxicated driving and hit his vehicle. And when he went outside to ask him about it, he started a verbal argument. We're trying to get more information out of him now.
2: Rescue 2.

0: 3133 caller, send me my name is Jay. His licensee neighbors refused to get insurance information. He is still trying to take off driving at this time.
1: Yeah.
0: Caller's outside.

0: 5-1. What's the description of the vehicle that's attempting to leave?
1: 5-1, he's no longer attempting to leave. He went back inside of his residence.
0: Five, one, I got it.

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1: And 11 and
2: 32. I'm going to go to 1 and 0 Street first.

0: 33 there, Flash.
1: Go ahead.
0: That vehicle on Route 2 is gone. You can clear that out.

0: an improper parking complaint in the area of Monroe Avenue and Craycraft. It's for a white Nissan pickup that's been parked on the sidewalk. Caller advised it's impeding traffic near where there was previously a waterline break. Caller's no longer in the area. They did advise this is an ongoing issue.
1: Okay.

0: 一天出发去。
1: 出发去个。
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1: 出发去可以。
2: 579 Wheeling.
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2: What was the call on it?

0: was for a disorderly adult. It was an argument between two males. They were separated. There was a previous vehicle accident, and they were trying to get insurance information. That's what started the argument.
1: Delta 51, I'm out here with them. Everything's good here.
0: 10-4.
2: 32.
0: Good.
2: West Virginia license plate, when you're ready.
0: Go ahead.
2: To X-ray Hotel 320. If it's good, dispatch it to patrol, please.

0: 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Last name would be G-O-V-E-S.
1: Do you say Bravo or Victor?
0: Victor. Can you also give me the request in your 27 number?
1: Copy.
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0: will be at 4506 Oak Street. Caller's going to be a Heather Spade. She's in a Jeep Wrangler just a little ways up the street. She's requesting you to stand by while she's gathering belongings in the residence due to a protective order.
1: Okay. Who has a protective order? She has one against somebody else that's there?
0: Somebody has one against her. She would not give me a first or last name for that subject when I asked for it.

0: Looks like it belongs to 40 Monroe. 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Did they give it to you?
1: Negative. They didn't provide it.
0: It's West Virginia, 37 Kilo, 742. It's a Nissan Frontier.
1: That's copy. It's attached to your car.
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2: Attention, engine 11, squad 2, rescue 2, we have a medical emergency. This is at number 1 Woods Drive. This is for a male that ran a beehive over with a lawnmower. He's been stung multiple times. He was unconscious. 1846. Attack 3, Captain.
0: Foot Patrol, 142 16th Street.
3: Rescue 2.
4: 21 dispatch. I'm out with a subject. 23rd Mark, I have one return.
5: 11 responding.
2: Dispatch is responding on TAC 3. The caller states he is moaning and does have a pulse.
5: Squad 2.
2: Squad 2 responding. Squad 2, he is moaning and does have a pulse.
1: Headquarters 3-1.
4: Yes.
1: I'm not seeing anything on that individual. Did you want me to check state as well?
4: We're showing you as
1: well. Can you repeat, please?
4: 10-4. It's showing on the lead, so you can just pull it.

0: 33 to dispatch, or 33 to headquarters. Can you get, tell me who the call master is?
1: It's showing Magistrate Warner.
0: 4.
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3: 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One man on custody and route back to the building.
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1: Five, one on clear.
0: For SEC from 12. Go ahead. He's awake and talking. You can cancel.
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0: 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Respond on TAC 4, returning a high county EMS.
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3: Are you still on that improper parking?
0: Negative, I cleared.
3: Can we have a, at 12 Elm Grove Crossing, behind Wendy's, we got an automated crash detection. No answer on callback.
0: 10-4.

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1: Yeah, so we're going to be moving to McCulloch Street, the area of Scrappy Pappy's. We noticed a lot of smoke in the area before we got in the tunnels. We'll advise once we get there.
0: 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A medical emergency. 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

0: 5351 at 501 Warwood Avenue in the rear. There's an Amber Mitchum. She's saying her daughter, 19-year-old Ava, is no longer on the lease, and she wants her to leave. She's refusing to leave, and she's being disorderly.
1: 501, do you know if she has paperwork confirming that?
0: I do not know that.
2: Stop you,

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3: 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C4 dispatch.
2: Go ahead.
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0: This is Squad 3. We're clear of Wheeling Hospital, responding to Wheeling Urgent Care, 1025 Mark 3.
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1: Correct, in the rear.
2: In regards to our last transport, male was extremely uncooperative. He walked out of the hospital upon getting on a stretcher without being seen by any hospital staff. If you get a 911 call for an elderly male, shirtless, blue jeans, walking down the road, send PD with whatever EMS unit goes.
1: That's received.
3: 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You know, Marvin, trespassing.
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0: 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This is coming in the area of the Elm Grove, Elm Terrace Shopping Center. We don't know exactly where it was coming from. 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
0: 5-2, 5-1 clear.

0: Well, first, this is going to be One Medical Park Road. It's for a white male, no shirt, jeans, barefoot, walking along the road, supposedly has IV in his hand. We were told that he jumped out of Squad 2 and threatened if anybody was coming that he would have to be bringing guns.
1: 5-1, I copy. I'm cut the trip.
2: Four, 41 on copy. I'm getting off of Washington Avenue exit.
0: I believe he's heading towards Cigarettes.
2: 7-4.

0: 1-4-1, just let me know if I need to step it up.
1: Step 1.
0: Alright,
1: step 1. I can start drifting that way as well. What was the reason why he was in the squad, did they say?
2: Stung by multiple bees. He's currently right by the Howard Long on the side of the road there on Medical Park Road.

0: Dispatch 4151, we do have him on camera, and he's staggering.
1: 41, I'll be out with him.
0: Awesome.
2: Squad 2 in quarters.
1: They got a name for him.
0: Squad 2 in. Negative.

0: for one. He doesn't want help from anyone. Be clear, he's going to walk out.
1: That's coffee.
2: 5-1, I copy.
3: 3-2, I copy.

0: 33. We'll be clear.
1: That's probably.
0: Four two.
2: Check the plaza and the neighborhoods nearby. No one's flagging me down for anything. I'll be
1: copy.
3: 14 clear.
1: Copy.